says, oh, wrong number, sorry to waste your time. And I think to myself, why now? Why me? Why?

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If you don't touch me, tell me what's the use again of being on TV every day. If you

They can really make you mad. Other things just make you swear and curse. When you're chewing on life's gristle, don't grumble, give a whistle.

You know, they say, in every man's life, there comes a time when he gets struck by the arrow of Cupid, by the love of God, or the beauty of a woman. And sometimes this love brings thunder into your life, and it brings the storm. Sing about it.